was Night Knuckles by Clark. Before that, we heard No Skin by the Golden Palominos. Before that was The Killing Kind by Meow Meow. Before that, we heard OKC by O'Dang. And we started off the half hour with Invisible Cities by the band Nomo. That's all I've got for you right now. I'm DJ Golly G, here with you for the next hour. And you're tuned in to W2L New Orleans, 91.5 FM.

You're tuned in to WTUL New Orleans 91.5 FM. That was Night Terrors by Diet Sig. Before that, we heard Fetish by Mox. Before that, we heard Last in the Club by Buzzkull. Then we heard This Is How It Feels by the Golden Palominos. Before that was Song of Sorrow by Tori Amos. And we started off the hour with Citizen Nowhere by Daniel Avery. 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

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I am DJ Pete, and this is the Alt Oldies Show. Let's see. Before we start the music, let's see what's happening around town tonight. All right. 8 o'clock, Sanger Theater, Lord Huron. 8 o'clock, 12 Mile Limit. 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All right. I am DJ Pete. This is the Alt Oldies Show. I'm looking forward to playing some really great old stuff for you. I'm going to be playing some stuff, digital stuff, and I'll be digging through our vinyl archives as well. Meanwhile, I have queued up for you, this is Electric Sandwich, and the track is China. 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

All right. You're tuning into WTUL New Orleans, 91.5 FM. I'm DJ Pete. This is the Alt Oldie Show, as it is every Saturday night here at WTUL from 8 to 10. The show's been on air, for at least 25 years that I know of, 30 years probably, at this time slot. I used to listen to it before I became a DJ here, so I know it's been a while. That was The Fall. And the name of the track was No Bulbs 3. And it was from kind of a collection of their hits, I guess, if you'd call them hits. 45, 84, 89, A-Sides is the name of it. Bel Canto before that did Unicorn. Before that, you heard Zay Corleone do Roommate from the album The Professional Finesser. And Roxy Music before that did The Bob, and that was from their debut album, which is one of my favorites of all time. I love that record. And before that, you heard the Jean-Paul Sartre Experience from the album Elemental, or I'm sorry, from the album I Like Rain. The track was Elemental. And we started the set off with Electric Sandwich doing China. It's from the early 70s. One of them kraut rock bands. All right. Let's see what we have here. Okay, Spay Mart Sanctuary is a New Orleans nonprofit cat adoption and spay-neuter organization. They're seeking volunteers and prospective cat owners. More information is available online at spaymart.org or by phone at 601-749-0268. Tune in Sunday mornings to the Cheese Music Show, a mellow, meditative mainstay at WTUL for over 50 years. Allow yourself to be washed in the soothing sounds of New Age music, ambient, down-tempo, Berlin School, and other sonically serene distant shores, brought to you by a dedicated, rotating cast of DJs to help you usher in a peaceful morning every Sunday from 6 to 10 a.m. All right, now that we're finished business, let's get back to the music. I'm going to play, this is a band called Fraser Course. They only had two records out in the late 80s, but I liked them both. One was named Ray and one was named Sue. And this one is from Sue. The name of this track is Typical. 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

0: 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I can say that, right? You're pal.
1: We go way back. How do we go back? 20
0: decades. Decades. We're doing the show. Something. Because we're old. That's why. Anyway, so that was Bill Nelson's Red Noise with Don't Touch Me, I'm Electric. I'm going to tell you what is on the calendar still for tonight. Let's see. Maybe not. Okay, let's see. 9 o'clock at Holy Diver. X Formation, Dead Centered, and With Fire Came Disparity. Ooh, that's heavy. Start at 9 o'clock. Santos Bar at 9, Space Disco, Brother Tyrone and the Mindbenders with special guests at 9:30, Brothers 3 Lounge, Double Dealer Bar at 9:30 has Joey Houck, House of Disco 10 p.m. at the Rabbit Hole, and that is what I've got for you, and I am going to start off. Every once in a while I just get completely obsessed with reobtaining something that I used to have musically I had this on cassette when it first came out, and of course I wore it out. I'm cassette years old, I guess, is what I'm saying. Anyway, and I had to do a lot of hunting for it, but I finally, just this week, got back in my hands Portishead, the CD Dummy, and I'm going to play you a couple tracks off of it right now. And they even wrote me a special little personal note when they sent it to me. I like finding, you know, if I can't find it locally, indie online stuff or Bandcamp, things like that. That's my personal preference. To purchase music through, you know, not corporate stuff. Anyway, here's Portishead on WTUL New Orleans.

Okay, it seems that this CD player is not liking this CD. And it keeps keeps stopping it. But I'm gonna just one moment, please, 'cause now I'm determined to hear the song. And got the same song on another track. What you heard a minute ago was the Tear Garden with Room with a View. Before that, Tones on Tail with Twist. And you heard two tracks from Portishead, because I'm so happy that I get to listen to that whole record repeatedly now. So I gave you Sour Times. And before that, the first track, Mysterons from Dummy. So I have now replaced the cassette that was, I don't know, worn through forever ago. And I'm stalling, waiting, hoping that the CD player decides to read this other CD. I have some very sluggish days, and I feel like my sluggishness vibe is transferring over to the CD players, maybe. So while the CD player is deciding whether to read a CD or not, I'm gonna go ahead and I'm gonna read you the half hour stuff. Don't know why it's fighting me so hard. So I said you're listening to WTUL New Orleans, I believe. And that is true, you are. I tell you, CASA New Orleans is seeking volunteers, especially African American men, to serve as advocates for children in foster care. More information is available by phone at 504-522-1962 or by email to info@casanewOrleans.org. And let's see, switching some things around. 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Gonna try to get this lush song played once more. Fingers crossed. Here we go. This is WTUL New Orleans.

This is WTUL New Orleans, and that was local artist The Junior League with Just As Long As I Have You. Before that, you heard Lana Del Rey with Ultraviolence, a couple of tracks by Throwing Muses, Hate My Way, and before that, Pretty or Not. And after much perseverance, you heard Hypocrite by Lush. And again, I think the CD players are out to get me. There's a revolt. Something's happening. I don't know what. Anyway, I am going to play something new by, full disclosure, well, okay, Joe Adronia from

Junior League is also an old friend of mine. An older friend of mine, Happy Chichester, has recently put out something called Test Time. He was in Royal Crescent Mob, Hal and Maggie, did a side project with Greg Dooley and Sean Smith called Twilight Singers. And I am going to play you a track called Stranger Life right now. This is Happy Chichester on WTUL New Orleans.

0: man.
1: This precedent is playing itself. Yeah. That was a good take.
0: I think so, dude. That's the one.
2: 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Before that, another track by them with Home. You heard a couple of tracks by Happy Chichester off of his newest release, Test Time. You heard Have You Noticed and Stranger Life. Before that, the Junior League with Just As Long As I Have You, another local artist. Obviously, New Orleans Bingo Show was a local artist, I would think that would be obvious. And I'm going to tell you the few things still hanging out on my calendar right now. Started at 9:30 at Brothers 3 Lounge, Brother Tyrone and the Mindbenders with special guests, Joey Houck at Double Dealer Bar at 9:30, 10 o'clock at the Rabble, let me try that again, 10 o'clock at the Rabbit Hole House of Disco. I've been neglectful in playing new music, and I'm going to start doing that in a minute, and I think she's listening, but a friend of mine sent me a bunch of records, and I was just looking at this one in particular, Brother JT and Vibralux, and there's a track called The President's Brain is Missing, and just lest you think this is specific, I looked up the release date, and this came out in 1997. I'm just going to play it and the track after it, Planet June, without comment, and then switch it up to some newer music. This is, Brother JT and Vibralux on WTUL New Orleans.
3: They're back, and they want your money. Thrill to the gibbering sex pots high on Yankee blue blood horror. The President's Brain is missing. See the all-American Catholic God go bye-bye, squirming in the curdled pit of sex-mad joy, only to lose his entire brain. And the corn-fed Hollywood starlet squeeze the trigger to the raving, insane, and lust-driven want. The President's Brain is missing. Only the freakish stripper's mook knows why, and he's not talking till you die. The President's Brain is missing. See it with the brain you lost. Hunter of fascists, bring your mummy.

Well, New Orleans, kind of spaced on doing an air break there. Q and Not You with 10,000 Animal Calls is what you just heard. Before that, Massive Attack with Teardrop. Boards of Canada, Did You Retreat in Time and Space. Puma Blue with the title track to Croak Dream. A View of Earth from the Moon, Did Blood to Wine. Quarters with Star, and you heard a couple of tracks from Melody's Echo Chamber. You heard Eyes Closed and In the Stars. And yeah, I think I told you everything else. Gonna read you a couple of things. Families Helping Families provides information, training, and support for families of individuals with disabilities. 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Their phone number is 504-943-0343. And I'm losing my voice. And their website is fhfsela.org. There's also a Jefferson Parish chapter. Their number is 504-888-9111. And their website is fhfjefferson.org. Every Saturday afternoon, WTUL brings you 4 hours of Americana music. At noon, the folk show with host Mark T brings you singers, songwriters, fiddlers, bluegrass, and more. The folk show is followed by the Americana show at 2 p.m., dusting off the old and bringing you new Americana, rockabilly, and alt-country music. Tune in every Saturday from noon to 4 for your weekly dose of down-home roots music right here on WTUL New Orleans. I'm not sure why I'm so froggy right now. All right, I'm going to play a track by the Twilight Sad. I've seen them open up for The Cure a couple of times, and I think they're really awesome, and it's kind of a perfect matchup there. So I am going to play you a song by them right now on WTUL New Orleans.

This is WTUL New Orleans, and that was Oceans by Deer Hunter. Before that, Quixotic with Anonymous Face. The Twilight Sad did That Summer at Home. I Had Become the Invisible Boy. I think I told you everything else. I am going to play you one more track. And it's actually, I think, technically a hidden track on John Batiste's World Music Radio. It's a life lesson featuring Rana Del Rey. And I think it's, I don't know, it's beautiful. And so I will leave you with that. And I should be back in a couple of weeks. And so I bid you farewell. Thank you for listening to WTUL New Orleans.

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All right. I need to read the calendar of events for y'all for today, Sunday, the 26th of July. Let's see. There's some cool stuff going on tomorrow. Let's see. I think Tales of the Cocktail might be wrapping up this weekend. I'm not sure. Let's see. At 1 p.m. at Peaches Records. That's at 4318 Magazine Street. It's Tank and the Bangas. And then at 2... at Louis J. Roussel Performance Hall, that is at 6301 St. Charles Avenue. It's Louisiana Philharmonic Orchestra, the LPO. At 4:30 at Snug Harbor Jazz Bistro, that is at 626 Frenchman Street. 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Oh, I think I know those guys. Let's see. 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It's Ty's Clark and Her Jasters. 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And The Mystery, plus Michael McDaniel. 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It's Piss Your Pants. Let's see, at 9 p.m. at BJ's Lounge, that's at 4301 Burgundy Street. It's James McClaskey and the Rhythm Band. 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At 10:30 at the Howling Wolf, that's at 907 South Peters Street, it's the Hot 8 Brass Band. Alrighty, that is what is happening today. Today is our friend DJ Cyrene's last shadowing day. If she gets it right today, she's going to be able to be on the air on her own. Well, she's been on the air on her own before, but she'll be able to do it again. So it's very exciting. I'm going to keep playing some music and getting things set up. And then she's going to pick a bunch of music today because she needs to know what to do with this board. The soundboard is all kinds of crazy. Okay, cool. Enjoy.

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I need to do some PSAs. 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Alrighty, we're going to play some more music for you. Let's see, I think it's on CD3. Y'all enjoy.

0: You are listening to WTUL New Orleans, 91.5 FM on the radio dial. This is DJ Kukui here with DJ Cyrene. And if she wants to get on the air, she can do the calendar of events for us. What do you think? You gonna do it? Do you remember how to pronounce all these very random names of New Orleans streets and artists? It's a little tricky, but you know, as some of them are like sounded out right here, so that you can kind of get used to the names. But
1: let's see what is still going on.
0: So everything. So these are all for today. So this is 1 p.m. and then it goes down.
1: Oh, okay. Right, I get it. At 1 p.m. at Peaches Records at 4318 Magazine Street is Tank and the Bangas. At 2 at the Louis J. Russell Performance Hall is at 6301 St. Charles Avenue. It's Louisiana Philharmonic Orchestra. At 4:30 at Snug Harbor Jazz Bistro at 626 Frenchman Street, it's Tom Hook and the Wendell Brunius. 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At 10:30 at the Howlin' Wolf at 907 St. Peter Street, it's Hot 8 Brass Band. And that's going to do it for the calendar.
0: That's it for today. All right, let's get some more music going. I'm just going to hit play on some music. Keep enjoying.

música de la calle, la música de la calle.

Alrighty, you are listening to WTUL New Orleans 91.5 FM on those radio dials. I must read for you some PSAs. Let's see what's going on here. Here we go. Odyssey House Louisiana provides substance use disorder treatment, including detox, short-term and long-term treatment. 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Oh, yeah, there you go. Okay, we are going to, what do we got? We got like 26 minutes of music left here. We're going to try and cram as much of it as we can in there. Y'all just have to sit back and enjoy. All right, cool.

0: Alrighty, you are listening to WTUL New Orleans 91.5 FM on the radio dials. I am out of here. I will see you in 2 weeks, because next week, DJ Cyrene will be here taking over the airwaves for the whole 2 hours. I have full confidence in DJ Cyrene. It's like riding a bike, being on the air. You know, if you've done it before, you can do it. You can keep doing it. It's super fun. All right, cool. Have fun. 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
2: 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Can you say that? 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I hate that word. 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WTUL. New Orleans. And you know what we're going to do now?

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0: 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I tell you, it was suicide, cause I was out on my last ride. 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
1: Thank you, thank you, thank you. And for my latest basket of cheers, here it goes, baby. Ooh!

Hello, 1, 2, 3, 4. Here we are. Is that enough? So now I just start, huh? So this will be real simple. 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
1: Just hate teachers who walk in at 9 minutes after the bell and then smile.
2: I hate that quasi-intellectual Rodolfo Pasta who writes those idiotic columns in the hullabaloo every week.
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4: It's too noisy on the third floor of Robin Shaw. My studies are really getting me down.
5: If you've got a gripe, pet peeve, a bone to gnaw, or an axe to grind, write it down on a piece of paper and send it to Letters, care of WTUL in the University Center.
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7: They won't turn off the air conditioner till it gets below 57.

Rev on, John, don't. 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Thank you. Don't throw the wicks of edges and the moss spawn dark dank pools. Rev on, don't throw the industrial revolution, empiricism, the atomic and nuclear age. Rev on, don't throw the car doors, rev on words on printed page. Rev on, Walt Whitman, nose down in wet grass. Rev on, fill the senses on nature's bright green shady path. Rev on, Omar Khayyam. Rev on, Cahill Gibran. Oh, what swine, sweet wine we drinketh, the celebration will be held. We will drink the wine and break the holy bread. Rev on, let a man come out of Ireland. Rev on, Mr. Yeats. 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Rev on down through theosophy and the golden dawn. Rev on through the writing of a vision. Rev on.

you very much. Big Hover, Pee Wee Ellison, saxophone, flute, and vocals. Mark Esham on keyboard. John Lowe on keyboards. David Hayes on bass. Peter Van Hook drums. Tom Jones on drums. Chris Mackey on guitar. Katie Kissel on vocals. Jack and Thornton on drums. Cal Canyon. Thank you very much. Thank you.

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1, 2, 3, 4. Here we are. Is that enough? And now I just start. 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

red, neat God's blue skies. 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

0: Yes, may I help you?
1: Yes, I'm looking for a radio for my rectangle dog. He's got airplane ears to get in his bowl when he tries to eat.
0: Oh, that's interesting. What type of radio are you looking for?
1: A rectangle radio, naturally. What other radio would a rectangle dog want?
0: That's a very good point. Here's one you might like.
1: That sound isn't good enough for man's best friend.
0: Well, we have also got this one in stock.
2: Yes, it's a dog town. It's a dog town. Yes, it's a dog town.
1: Gee, that sound will please him more than a tasty bone. I'll take that radio.
0: Okay.
3: WTUL pleases every ear.
1: Even airplane ears.
2: Yes, it's a dog town.
4: Is that you, man?
5: Hey, what's happening?
4: What it is,
5: oh,
4: what
5: wow.
4: It is.
5: That's right.
4: Yeah.
5: What you into, man?
4: I
5: see you got a heavy ride, all clean.
4: Yeah, I just cop, man. I just cop, you know, like, hey, dig it. I got something I want to lay on you, brother. It's the brand new thing. It's the bomb, you know?
5: Well, what you got? What is it?
4: You know? Dig it, man. You just take this and it's a brand new experience.
5: It ain't me, man, you know?
4: Oh, what you mean? Trying it, man. It's really hip. It's okay. Hip. Yeah. Everything will be all right tomorrow.
6: Yeah, everything will be all right tomorrow,
4: man.
6: Tomorrow.
4: Just take it. It's
6: tomorrow.
4: Really hip.
6: Tomorrow.
4: I tried it.
6: Tomorrow.
4: It's cool.
6: Everything will be all right tomorrow.
1: Melt

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0: In this society, I stop at the red lights and I go for the green. 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
5: If you've got a gripe, pet peeve, a bone to gnaw, or an axe to grind, write it down on a piece of paper and send it to Letters, care of WTUL in the University Center.
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And this is the Cheese Music Show, and I'm your host, Raised by Deer. Behind us, we have some Sam Prekop. The track is called A Cloud to the Back from the self-titled Sam Prekop. Good morning, and thank you, Toolbot. Pardon me. Go ahead and read off the calendar here, and we'll just get back into it. At 1 o'clock at Peach's Record on Magazine, we have Tank and the Bangas. At 2 p.m. at the Louis J. Russell Performance Hall here on campus at 6301 St. Charles, which I believe is Loyola, is the Louisiana Philharmonic Orchestra. At 4:30 at the Snug Harbor Jazz Bistro in Frenchman, we have Tom Hook and Wendell Brunius. 5 p.m. the Nola Brewing and Pizza Company on Chop, we have the Desert Nudes at 5 p.m. as well. At Anna's in the Marigny, we have Flem's Sunday Service. At 7:30 at Snug Harbor, we have, I'm going to butcher this name and my apologies, advances Thais Clark and her Jazzsters. At 8 p.m. at Bar Redux on Poland in the Bywater, we have Take Off Your Falcon Clothes. At 8 p.m. at the OK Bar on Port, we have Coward Boy plus Angie Murray and the Mystery plus Michael McDaniel. And then at 8 p.m. at the Howlin' Wolf, we have Piscio Pants. Sorry for the language. 9 p.m. at BJ's, we have James McClaskey and the Rhythm Band. And then at 9 p.m. at Siberia, we have the Cicadas with Roadway 7 and Double Knockout. And then at 10:30 at the Howlin' Wolf, we have the Hot 8 Brass Band. So once again, good morning. I think that's the third time I've said it. Some Sam Prekop in the background. We're going to do a belated Moon Day set, National Moon Day. Shout out to Hunter, Storm Surge of Reverb, and also a belated happy birthday to Stephanie. This is the Cheese Music Show. I'm your host, Raised by Deer. Thank you for listening.

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Everywhere else, this is the Cheese Music Show, and I'm your host, Raised by Deer. Behind us, we have some Steve Roach kicking off with Cloud of Unknowing from The Magnificent Void. Before that, we had Jonas Reinhardt with Locke's Moon from the album Ganymede. I hope I'm saying that right. Before that, we had Robin Guthrie and Harold Budd. Robin Guthrie, of course, of Cocteau Twins fame, with Turn on the Moon from Before the Day Breaks. And then before that, we had Alva Nato with Ryuichi Sakamoto with Logic Moon from the release Ensign. And before that, we had, if you hear my show, you hear this person a lot, Chihei Hadakayama with Moon in the Dust from Above the Desert. And that was my ode to National Moon Day, which passed a couple days ago. So I'm going to read a couple of PSAs, and we might, I think I loaded up a few more moon tracks, and then we're just going to get back into it with the cheese. You may have a hurricane evacuation plan, but can your pet come along? The website of the Governor's Office of Homeland Security and Emergency Preparedness has information about planning for your pets as a storm approaches. More information is available online at getagameplan.org. 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Again, thanks for listening. Good morning. Any questions, comments, or concerns, we can be reached, or I can be reached here in the studio at 504-865-5885. Good morning. 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

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I am your host, Raised by Deer. There's a chair behind me. Behind us, we have some Gunter Schleins with Presentation 5 Spring Reverb Phaser and Modular Synthesizer. That's the title of the track from the album Organ Studies. Before that, we had Midori Hirano with Before the Silence from Autonoma. And before that, we had another one from Gunter Schleins. And that was Presentation 4, Electric Organ Tape, Echo and Modular Synthesizer from Organ Studies. And that, we had Steve Roach with Cloud of Unknowing from The Magnificent Void. 1 o'clock at Peaches Records on Magazine today, we will have Tank and the Bangas playing at 2 p.m. at the Louis J. Russell Performance Hall on campus here. I want to say it's Loyola, is the Louisiana Philharmonic Orchestra. And at 4:30, the Snug Harbor Jazz Bistro in Frenchman, we have Tom Hook. And with Wendell Brunius. And at 5 p.m. at the NOLA Brewing and Pizza Company on Chop, we have Desert Nudes. And at 5 p.m. at Anna's in the Marigny on Royal, we have Flem's Sunday Service. 7:30, Snug Harbor Jazz Bistro. Again, we have Thais Clark and her Jazzers. 8 p.m. at Bar Redux on Poland in the Bywater, we have Takeoff Before Can Close. At 8 p.m. at the OK Bar, we have Coward Boy plus Angie Moraes and the Mystery plus Michael McDaniel. At 8 p.m. at the Howlin' Wolf, we have Piss Yo Pants, pardon the language. At 9 p.m. at BJ's Lounge in the Bywater, we have James McClaskey and the Rhythm Band. At 9 p.m. at Siberia on St. Claude, we have the Cicadas with Roadway 7 and Double Knockout. And then at 10:30... at the Howlin' Wolf, we have the Hot 8 Brass Band. And this cacophonous fire hose of music behind me is another one from Jonas Reinhardt with The Destruction of a Ghost. Again, this is the Cheese Music Show. I'm your host, Raised by Deer. Any questions, comments, or concerns, please call at 504-865-5885. Good morning.

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And this is the Cheese Music Show, and I'm your host, Raised by Deer. Here's a couple of PSAs for you. Read off some of the stuff that we've been listening to. You may have a hurricane evacuation plan, but can your pet come along? The website of the Governor's Office of Homeland Security and Emergency Preparedness has information about planning for your pets as a storm approaches. For more information, you can look online at getagameplan.org. And then Sunday nights, that's tonight, at 8 p.m., WTUL's Classical and Experimental Program 2021 rounds out the weekend with 4 hours of music from the birth of modernism to today. Each week, DJ Pennebaker explores a range of styles and sounds, from contemporary compositions to 20th century classics, with excursions into electronic music and the avant-garde. A Sunday night feature for nearly 40 years, 2021 airs Sunday from 8 p.m. to midnight here on WTUL. What we just heard was Lee with Cordial from Lily, and before that we had a couple from Koufax. It's a Shell Collector from the release Shell Collector, and then Final Cue from the same album, Shell Collector. And then before that we had another one from Jonas Reinhardt, which was Destruction of a Ghost from Ganymede, and I think that catches us up. So again, thank you for listening, all y'all out there. Going to go ahead and get back into the music. Any questions, comments, or concerns can be reached here at 504-865-5885. Back to the cheese.

All right, good morning. 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I am your host, Raised by Deer. Behind us, we just played a couple. We're in the middle of a couple of Heart pieces here. This is the artist is Solace, and the track we're listening to is Closest Thing to Prayer. And I don't know if it's two pieces in one or if it's just the second part of a title, but it's the closest thing to prayer. Grief is effing hard. And then before that, we also had Solace with June 21st. Before that, we had a couple from H. Takahashi. We had Highball from Body Trip, and then we had Pulse from Body Trip. Before that, we had a couple from Maxwell August Croy. Caroline from Terrellin Canyon, and then before that was Four Small Teeth, also from Terrellin Canyon, and then before that we had Cordial from Lily, and I think I already talked about Kofax from the couple from Shell Collector. They're on Spinatron, should you need further research into the playlist. And now we're going to do the goings on about town today, pardon the chair noise. At 1 p.m. at Peaches Records on Magazine, we have Tank and the Bangas. At 2 p.m. at the Lewis J. Russell Performance Hall here on campus, I want to say it's Loyola University, is the Louisiana Philharmonic Orchestra. It doesn't tell me, and I should probably know this, but it doesn't tell me if it's Tulane or Loyola, but I want to say it's Loyola. At 4:30 at Snug Harbor, is on Frenchman is Tom Hook and Wendell Brunius. At 5 p.m. at Nola Brewing and Pizza Company on Chop is Desert Nudes. At 5 p.m. at Anna's in the Marigny on Royal is Flem's Sunday Service. At 7:30 at Snug Harbor, we have Thais Clark and her Jazzsters. 8 p.m. at Bar Redux on Poland in the Bywater, we have Take Off Your Falcon Clothes. At 8 p.m. at the OK Bar on Port, we have Coward Boy plus Angie Moraes and The Mystery plus Michael McDaniel. At 8 p.m. at the Howlin' Wolf, we have Piss Your Pants. Pardon language. At 9 p.m. at BJ's Lounge in the Bywater, we have James McClaskey and the Rhythm Band. At 9 p.m. at Siberia on St. Claude, we have the Cicadas with Roadway 7 and Double Knockout. And at 10:30, finally at the Howlin' Wolf, we will have the Hot 8 Brass Band. It's hard for me to tell what's going on out with the weather right now because I'm in the basement of the university. But from what I gather, it's supposed to be another hot one, so be careful. Limit your time in the sun. Stay hydrated. I'm not a medical professional, but I hear those are good things to do, as I do them myself. And so far, so good. So, again, we're going to get back to it. Any questions, comments, or concerns, it can be reached here at 504-865-5885. Again, this is the Cheese Music Show. Good morning, and thank you for listening.

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Everywhere else, I'm your host, Raised by Deer. The Beauregard Keys House, built in 1826 and named for two of its former tenants, is a fine example of a raised center hall house. Visitors can explore the original furnishings of General Beauregard and Miss Keys' collections of antiques. More information is available by phone at 504-523-7275. 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I'm sorry, I am a little punchy. Late night. Early morning. Someone was good enough to call to set the record straight on what is happening at 2 p.m. at the Lewis J. Roussel Performance Hall. That is indeed on the Loyola campus. And it is the finals of the piano competition, which kind person also said was under the impression that might be sold out. That I can't confirm. But they are going, and have a good time, and thanks for the info. Again, that is the finals of the piano competition. I think the LPO is putting that on. So thank you again, and we're just going to go ahead and get back to it.

All right, good morning. 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This is the Cheese Music Show, and I'm your host, Raised by Deer. Behind us, we are listening to Arrowheads with Prison Game. Before that, we had Pulse Emitter. And before that, we had Looks Realistic with Happening in Your Community from Where Does It Come From. Before that, we had Majeure with Union of Worlds from Union of Worlds. And before that, we had another one by Looks Realistic with a Dot Compost from Where Does It Come From again. And then before that, we had Yoshio Ojima with Sealed from Una Collection de Chagnon 2. I don't speak French, so my apologies. Music for Spiral 2020 Remastered Edition. Before that, we had a bunch from H. Takahashi, just a block here. Absorption, Reproduction, and then Enter from Body Trip. At 1 o'clock at Peaches Records, we have Tank and the Bangas. At 2 p.m. at the Louis J. Russell Performance Hall at Loyola University, we have the finale or the final competition for the piano competition. So this is it. They were down to the last, I'm going to assume it's down to the last few or couple. So I guess this is the final. Again, at the Louis J. Russell Performance Hall. Again, thank you for the caller that clarified that, because the info I have just says 6301 St. Charles Avenue, number 6399. So yes, Performance Hall, the conclusion of the piano competition. Thank you very much again for the info. At 4:30 at Snug Harbor Jazz Bistro on Frenchman, we have Tom Hook and Wendell Brunius. 5 p.m. at the Nola Brewing and Pizza Company on Chop, we have the Desert Nudes. At 5 p.m. at Anna's in the Marigny on Royal, we have Flem's Sunday Service. 7:30 at Snug Harbor at the Jazz Bistro, we have Thais Clark and her Jazzters. 8 p.m. at the Bar Redux on Poland in the Bywater, we have Take Off Your Falcon Clothes. Also at 8 p.m. at the OK Bar on Port, we have Coward Boy plus Angie Moraes and The Mystery plus Michael McDaniel. At 8 p.m. at the Howlin' Wolf, we have Pissio Pants, pardon the language. 9 p.m. at BJ's Lounge in the Bywater on Burgundy, we have James McClaskey and the Rhythm Band. 9 p.m. at Siberia on St. Claude, we have the Cicadas with Roadway 7 and the Double Knockout. And then at 10:30 at the Howlin' Wolf, we have Hot 8 Brass Band. All of these can be seen at our website, WTULNewOrleans.com, under calendar. You can go to our Spinitron to see the track listings, as well as archived shows for 2 weeks. So this show will be on the archive for 2 weeks. Every show is on the archive for 2 weeks. And then rinse and repeat. So again, thank you very much for listening. Good morning. This is the Cheese Music Show. I am your host, Raised by Deer, and we're just going to get back to it.

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This is also the Cheese Music Show, and I'm your host, Raised by Deer. Behind us, we have yet another one from Yoshio Ojima. This is Glass Chattering from Kyanko Ongaku, Japanese ambient, environmental, and new age music from spanning 1980 to 1990. Before that, we had another one from Pulse Emitter, Light from Distant Stars from Equinox. Before that, we had another one from Azure. That was Unimar from Union of Worlds. And then we had a couple from Arrowheads, which was Greenwater Glasses from Life Force, and Prison Game, also from Life Force. And then we had Pulse Emitter before that with Autumn Again. And I think that catches us up. A good bit of this music that I'm playing today, I found on a label called Constellation Tatsu out of Oakland, California. Lots of ambient, lots of nature-y things. I'm just a big, big fan, so it's just a trove. So I've been mining it shamelessly. Here's a couple of PSAs. Families Helping Families provides information, training, and support for families of individuals with disabilities. Two chapters serve our area. Families Helping Families of Southeast Louisiana serves Orleans, Plaquemines, and St. Bernard parishes. Their phone number is 504-943-0343, and their website is fhfsela.org. There is also a Jefferson Parish chapter. Their number is 504-888-9111. And their website is fhfjefferson.org. And lastly, Joystick Jukebox is WTUL's video game music specialty show. Recharge your soul with an abundance of beeps and bops written for consoles, handhelds, PCs, you name it. For gamers and non-gamers alike, anyone can find something to bob their head to on Joystick Jukebox every other Friday night from 8 to 10 p.m. Big fan of that show. Big fan of DJ Kit Kat, who I believe kicked it off. All of her playlists are just stellar. And Joystick Jukebox is a blast. And if you didn't know it was video game music, you might just think it was, cheese adjacent almost. There's a lot of people who composed stuff for Nintendo that are these composers that kind of straddle multiple worlds, so it's interesting and it's a lot of fun. And if it's just on in the background, you're probably like, man, that sounds familiar, and takes you back to your console days. So that all being said, I'm going to get back to it. Again, this has been the Cheese Music Show. I am Raised by Deer. This is WTUL New Orleans, 91.5 FM. Thank you for listening. Good morning.

'Twas in a state of revolution. 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So, I also anchored here. Four great powers, four admirals. You should have seen them. There they were, my admirals, the image of romance. From England, Russia, Italy.

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0: No Boom Boom from Zorba 1969 here on Stage and Screen. Hey, so glad you could join us this morning. Paul's here, guest appearance. Welcome, Paul. But I'm going to be spinning from here on out, and we'll take you to noon with the world of stage, screen, and television here in WTUL New Orleans. Let's see, what do we got here to tell you about? Going to let you know a couple of... Where are we at here? Here we go. I'll let you know what the what's on the calendar for today here in the Crescent City. 1 p.m. Peaches Records on Magazine Street has Tank and the Bangus. 2 o'clock over at the Louis J. Roussel Performance Hall. That's part of Loyola. Yeah, there you go. That's St. Charles Avenue, Louisiana Philharmonic Orchestra performing 2 p.m. Snug Harbor Jazz Bistro, Frenchman, has Tom Hook and Wendell Brunius. That's at 4:30. And at 5 over at Nola Brewing and Pizza Company. There we go. Let's make sure we get the pizza in. That's over in Chapultepec. Check out Desert Nudes. What do we got going on? Also 5 o'clock at Anna's on Royal Street, Flem's Sunday Service. 7:30, Snug Harbor has Thais Clark and her Jazzers. That's at that's on Frenchman Street. And on 8 o'clock at Bar Redo on Poland Avenue, take off your folking clothes. Yeah, I said it right. 8 o'clock also has at the OK Bar on Port Street, Coward Boy plus Angie Marais and The Mystery plus Michael McDaniel. It's all at 8 o'clock at the OK Bar. Also 8 o'clock at the Howlin' Wolf on South Peters, Piss Yo Pants. 9 p.m. over at BJ's Lounge Burgundy, catch James McClaskey and the Rhythm Band. And also at 9 at Siberia on St. Claude. It's the Cicadas with Roadway 7 and Double Knockout. Winding up the evening at 10:30 at the Howlin' Wolf on South Peters is the Hot 8 Brass Band. And that is the calendar for this Sunday morning here in the Crescent City. All right, let's get back to the music. Got something here. In fact, I think it's going to be track 10. Yeah, look at that. We're all ready to go. We got music from On the 20th Century. Catch you on the other side.
1: Pardon me, but I'll be late. I've got to catch my subway train. Pardon me, thanks a lot. But Mr. Jaffe, you're insane.
2: Goodbye.
1: Pardon me. See, I got my folks. What I earn pays the rent. Pardon me, and thanks a lot. But Mr. Jaffe, I'm content.
2: Uh-huh.
1: Did you really think I could do it?
2: Here, begin reading.
1: General Otto von Bismarck's quarters outside Paris. Enter Veronique LaRue in her simple garb as a singer of the street, smarting under her refusal to give herself to him. Bismarck threatens to destroy Paris. Veronique feels her power and stands her ground with fiery pride.
2: Go on. Continue.
1: Okay. 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Veronique, the bullets fly. Veronique, she close her door and start the Franco-Prussian War. I don't know what that means. Veronique, the femme fatale. Veronique, the fleur du mal. 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

0: You know, there's a lot of waitresses laying off all over town just begging to date up a guy in my position. You know a guy like me wouldn't have to ask twice.
1: Cleo, I don't care if he fires me. I am not going out with that slimy.
2: I know how it is.
1: Slob!
2: Don't tell me. I know how it is. When you're number 27 on the list, being kissed is not exactly being
1: I guess I've helped a few fellas prove they were fellas, but they were guys I liked and they thought I was something special.
2: I know.

0: I getting took?
1: Cleo, what do you think a customer left me?
0: I know,

0: that
1: it's jewelry.
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1: He left me a piece of jewelry. It's a man's tie pin.
0: Looks like amethyst. Must be glass. What'd it look like?
1: I don't remember anybody.
0: Well, didn't you see him? Didn't he talk to you?
1: No. Tonight the place was so busy, and you know me. I never notice a face or listen to a voice. I just hand them the menu. Wait a minute. There's some writing on it. It's a MASH note. It's in kind of a funny, broken English.
0: Oh, honey. I think I better walk you home tonight.
1: My dear Rosabella.
0: Rosabella?
1: I guess that's me.

0: wonder if it is real. Say, if it is, maybe we could take it to a hawk shop and get $100 for it. Have you ever seen a $100 bill? Back home in Dallas, they are known as Texas calling cards.
1: Cleo, it doesn't matter if the stone is real. This is real. I shouldn't have made fun of it. It's a real love letter. Listen to

0: Let me see that. I don't know nothing about your wave ago, which if I don't only see is kind of young lady, I want to get married. I live on my great ranch with my sister, RFD 11 Napa Valley. Oh, I forget to tell you, my name is Antonio Esposito.
1: Esposito?
2: Please send me a postcard just to say hello, and you make me very happy.
0: Aww.
2: Yours truly, Tony.
0: Tony.
2: That's a nice name.
3: All right, you two. This is no ladies' club. I'm locking up.
0: Somebody ought to lock him up. Oh, I've got to get my damn coat lining fixed.
4: Good night.
0: Good night. You know, back home in Dallas, seemed like you never needed a coat lining. Seemed like you never needed anything.
4: Good night.
0: Good night. Oh, maybe I just should have stayed there and married that chiropodist.
5: Good night.
0: Good night.

Oh, gonna have to retire that CD player. Anyway, hope you enjoyed that music from Out of This World here on Stage and Screen. That was from the 1995 concert recording of that show, staged recording, listening to the Cole Porter's overture to that classic musical. Hey, it is just before 10:30. 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This is Derek bringing you Stage and Screen this morning. Hope you are enjoying things. It's, you know, it's a hot and muggy late July day out there, but I don't know. It seems a little less hot and muggy than it did yesterday. It could just be in my head. But enjoy it. And hey, you know, you got the radio. You don't need to be out there. Crank up that AC and listen to Stage and Screen. Works for me. Let's see. What did we listen to before the music from Out of This World? We heard a couple things that truncated set. We listened to music from The Most Happy Fella from the 1992 revival of that 1956 original show. Sophie Hayden with I Know How It Is from that Frank Lesser musical. And also from a revival of On the 20th Century from 2015. That was Veronique, Kristen Chenoweth, performing from that show originally. I lost my notes. From a show originally from 1978, of course, Cy Coleman's music and Comden and Green's lyrics to that classic stage show. Hope you enjoyed that, and we got more to come, so don't go away. Let's see, what do we want to tell you about before we get to the music? How about, here we go. Let you know a couple of things. First off, that people with disabilities can reduce the fear, panic, and inconvenience that comes with hurricane evacuation by planning ahead. The website of the Governor's Office of Homeland Security and Emergency Preparedness at getagameplan.org has a list of precautions and preparations. That's getagameplan.org. Also, if you want to keep in touch with WTOL's events, playlists, and other updates, check out our social media pages. 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All right, that's all I got to say. It's time to listen to more music. And lined up here, just one of my absolute favorites of the last decade or so was, of course, the show La La Land. It just was a musical in these days. It's just, you know, it's not the go-to screen entertainment. I just talked to my wife yesterday, went to go see 80s Town, which is on the screen right now. They did an actual recording with the stage recording. It's with the principals, and it's being shown in theaters. And it's my first time to actually see it, you know, in stage in any form. Loved it. Made me realize that, you know, anything could be a musical. I've said this before. I'll say it again. Anything could be a musical. It's really the subject matter just really doesn't matter. It's all a musical if we want it to be. It's just really the talent of the what you have putting that together there. But everything can be musicalized. And just got to remember that when we sort of shy away. Not we, you and I. We know. I mean, we're here listening to Stage and Screen. But when, the entertainment industry kind of shies away from that, you know, it's universal. It fits everything. And that's just to say, when La La Land first hit the screen, I was intrigued. And turns out it was just an enormous and very satisfying production from top to bottom. You know, no complaints here. And it's a musical. And it works for our purposes as well as a soundtrack, which is I'm going to treat it as right now. This is some of the music from the score, which is just as wonderful as the songs. It's music by Justin Horwitz from La La Land, and it's here on Stage and Screen.

We are seriously lacking in cooperating CD players this morning. So my apologies as we do kind of a manual swap here. In the meantime, just a reiteration, I suppose, that was Justin Horowitz. La La Land with a great score, which, you know, just it's a great musical, very, you know, it's cinematic. I mean, it's a musical, but, you know, and I have no doubt we're going to see a stage version of that at some point. But, you know, my first thought is really it's a very cinematic presentation. I don't know how well it translates, but you know what? We're going to see it. There's no doubt we're going to see that exact thing someday. All right, we're going to get moving to the next CD, now loaded, and just bear with us this morning here on WTOL New Orleans. Thanks. Bye.

Did you recognize that one? I'm guessing you didn't. I found that, dug deep for that one. That was a, let's see what we got here. That was a score by Randy Edelman. Of course, we know Randy Edelman. Lots of great music from Randy Edelman. He was very active, of course, in the 90s. You know, he Mark Shaman all over the place. But that's from the 1990 score to, brace yourself, Kindergarten Cop. Yes. You know, we got all kinds of strange ones around here. You know, I probably shouldn't cast aspersions because I don't think I've ever seen Kindergarten Cop, but I'm going to make some assumptions here about the film itself. But, you know, you get the music is its own art, and sometimes the music can absolutely exceed the quality of the film it's associated with. But, you know, lovely little score. Don't know that I've heard it before. Music by Randy Edelman here on Stage and Screen. Children's Montage from 1990s. Kindergarten Cop, Schwarzenegger vehicle, in case you're wondering. Hey, it is, what do we got here? It is 11 a.m. You are in tune to Stage and Screen here in WTOL New Orleans, 91.5 FM. This is Derek bringing you Stage and Screen. And we have, of course, as we do every Sunday morning, the music of Stage, Screen, and Television here to take you from 10 a.m. till noon. And let's see, that was, again, the music from Kindergarten Cop. What did we listen to before that? We heard a selection from In and Out. That was Mark Shaman's score to that Kevin Kline film from 1997. Teacher of the Year, and a little interpolation there of People from Gypsy made its way into that particular selection as well. We heard Hans Zimmer's score from Hidden Figures from 2017, that was Catherine, the character's theme from that film, again, scored by Hans Zimmer. And we heard music from Love Field from 1993, A Story of the Day of the Kennedy Assassination. That was Jerry Goldsmith's score to that 1993 film, Together Again. Let's see, we heard from The Incredibles from 2006. That was Life or Death. Life or Death. There we go. Michael Giacchino, of course, composing from that. Just fantastic score. Very, very Bondian. And no matter where you pick it up at, it's got some great great motifs and themes and instrumentations in there. And let's see, we heard from Ennio Morricone's from In the Line of Fire. That was the collage. Also from 1993, as was, well, Love Field. And we kick things off with music from La La Land, 2020, The Planetarium, Justin Horowitz's score to that musical film, but with just a fantastic film score, just completely aside from the musical aspects, musical score of the film, or the musical numbers, let's just put it that way. All right. Hey, it is, like I said, a little past 11 a.m. here on Stay Air, here in our studios at Stage and Screen. And let's see, what do we want to tell you about before we listen to some more music? How about that that calendar again? Let's go from the top here. 1 o'clock today, Peaches Records on Magazine Street has Tank and the Bangas. 2 o'clock at the Roussel Performance Hall on Loyola's campus, it's Louisiana Philharmonic Orchestra. Snug Harbor on Frenchman is featuring Tom Hook and Wendell Brunius. That's at 4:30. And at 5, the Nola Brewing Company has Desert Nudes. That's over in Chapatoulas. Anna's on Royal Street is featuring Flem's Sunday Service. That's at 5. And at 7:30 at Snug Harbor on Frenchman, catch Theus Clark and her Jazzsters. 8 p.m. over at Bar Redo, it's on Poland Avenue, it's Take Off Your Folking Clothes. And at 8 o'clock also at the OK Bar on Port Street, Coward Boy plus Angie Morris and the Mystery plus Michael McDaniel. Also 8 o'clock over at the Howlin' Wolf on South Peters, it's Pissio Pants. 9 p.m. BJ's Lounge on Burgundy is featuring James McClaskey and the Rhythm Band. And you can see the Cicada with Roadway 7 and Double Knockout, also at 9 at Siberia on St. Claude. Round out the evening over at the Howlin' Wolf on South Peters with the Hot 8 Brass Band. That is the WTOL calendar for today, Sunday, July the 26th. Okay. Ooh, that was a lot. What do we have up next? We got music. We got music from, oh yes, we're gonna try to do a little twofer here. So, you know, one of the great musical accomplishments
is the 20th century, or any time, I put it up there with all the masters, is the music from Porgy and Bess. The Gershwins gave a absolute gem, a masterpiece that stands the test of time musically in so many ways. And in fact, again, I like to point this out because it's just such a curious thing to actually note, is Summertime, the first number from Porgy and Bess, is without any qualifications, without any doubt, the most popular, most recorded, most popular song ever recorded, ever written, period. Period. Why do we say that? Because if you do any sort of assessment of how often this song has been recorded, how many times, it's off the charts. There are, and I don't, there's a website out there that tracks this, and I don't remember the numbers. I'm going to just say something just off the top of my head, and it's probably way off, but we're talking northward of 20,000 recordings of this one song alone through the years. No, nothing else even comes close, and I actually may be off by a huge factor there even, but the point is that nothing comes close to the number of times Summertime has been recorded and listened to in its existence. Doesn't make it good necessarily, just popular. However, it is also good. There's just quantitatively it excels, and qualitatively too. I think we can acknowledge both. Anyway, that all being said, let's listen to the overture first from Porgy and Bess. We're gonna and then we'll follow up with Summertime. This is from the recent Broadway production of Porgy and Bess. This goes back to, I don't remember the exact year, about 2015 or so, that starred Andra McDonald, Norm Lewis, and David Alan Greer. You know, it's no matter where you go, it's still Gershwin's Porgy and Bess. That's what we're going to listen to right now. Music here on Stage and Screen.

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0: Nothing.
3: Nothing?
0: Oh, I got plenty of nothing. And nothing's plenty for me.

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1: You reap just what you sow.
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1: What are we gonna do? Claire's last living word was for me to take care of her baby till she got back. Now she dead in a storm, so this baby belonged to me, seemed like.
2: You lowlife skunk. Don't you got no shame laughing at these poor women that's singing for Clara and for all the men lost in the storm?
3: I ain't see the sense in making a fuss over a man if he's dead. If a gal loses a man, there's plenty of men still living what could pick up where he left off.
4: Bess don't want the likes of you. She already got a man.
3: Oh, she got more than that, brother. Bess got herself two men.
2: Bess has two men. Crown is dead. Or do you know different?
3: I ain't telling you nothing.

All right. That was our Porgy and Bess set there, sort of a spun out and happy to do it. Porgy and Bess, the opera, musical, how do you want to define it exactly? The Gershwins, George and Ira Gershwin hit the stage, produced in 1935. There's no what we would consider a cast album of that era, just not what was done in the early days of recording still. But there are recordings and from some of the original cast members sort of pieced together to form the closest thing we can get. We ended up the set. Let's start from the beginning. What did we start with? Well, we started with the music from the 2013 Broadway version of Porgy and Bess, a revival of sorts, done more as a Broadway musical. Again, remember, the Gershwins had in mind an opera, and definitions can be loose sometimes, but I think it fully qualifies to be called an opera as it was originally presented. Changed, updated, made a little more palatable for modern audiences, and staged again in 2013, and clearly a Broadway musical at this point. And that's what we listened to. We heard we heard the overture to Gershwin's Porgy and Bess 2013, and then followed up by Summertime. That was Nikki Renee Daniels' rendition as Clara. It's Clara, the character singing Summertime, and just a beautiful rendition of this lullaby. And you can even hear it. Listen carefully of the oscillating musical introduction. It's rocking. They're rocking. It's a lullaby. Followed up with I Got Plenty of Nothing. Really joyous number. Bess, You Is My Woman Now, just heartfelt. And then one of our absolute favorite songs of this era, of course, It Ain't Necessarily So, with David Alan Greer, who's just perfectly cast in this musical. Some of the great lyrics of all time in that particular number. Let's see. We go on follow up with a Summertime reprise, but a very different sound and expression now later in the show. And we finished up with a recording from, I don't have an exact date on this recording, but it's contemporary. So if not 1935, sometime between 1935 and 1940. And it's recording Summertime. A Woman Is a Sometime Thing, which is another number from the show, but sort of interpolated partly with Summertime. And so a different version of the classic musical. All from Porgy and Bess, and it has to be brought up again now and again and appreciated. So I hope you enjoyed that. Let's see, what do we got now? It is about 11:32. You are in tune to Stage and Screen here in WTUL New Orleans, 91.5 FM. And what do we got now for you? Let's see, a couple things to tell you about, and let's see if I can get the latest version. Here we go. So NOLA Ready is the City of New Orleans online emergency alert system. 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All right, what do we have up now? Let's see, we got music. Let's see, we got an option here. Let's start with, we got something here from, the date has passed, but I think we're gonna go for it anyway. Independence Day, just the, let's see, rollicking, not a term I would use in everyday life, but it probably applies here. The science fiction adventure from, let's see, is it 96? Independence Day. David Arnold did a grand musical score for Independence Day, and that's what we're going to listen to right now. It's music here on Stage and Screen.

Lots of the Mohicans rounding out our set here on stage and screen. That, of course, was the very tuneful score there. Trevor Jones, it was actually, there were a couple of contributors to that. Trevor Jones and Randy Edelman both brought that, composed that score for that 1992 film. Hey, you've been listening to WTUL New Orleans 91.5 FM. This is Derek with Stage and Screen. Hope you have enjoyed things. We had a great time bringing it to you. Don't go away, though, because the Blue Show is up next, and it's always a great one here on WTUL. Take a quick look at what else we listened to there. We heard music from The Hobbit, The Battle of Five Armies from 2014. That was the Peter Jackson raises his hand to God and says, that was it. Swear no more. Middle Earth, we're not going to make any more of these movies, no matter what they say, for now, with his fingers crossed behind his back. For a book, a slim book that they turned into three films, they did a pretty good job. I'm going to give it to them. Musically, just love to hear more of that music from Howard Shore. And this one, of course, had that great, I mean, it was clearly a conclusion to the saga, to the cycle of films on screen, but also a wonderful musical conclusion. You can hear it right there. Kudos to everybody involved with that. We also heard music from The Magnificent Seven, another one that I feel I have to sort of give a little nod to. It was James Horner's final film. He died accidentally during, not soon after this, in the production of the score, let's just put it that way. They had actually, he and his assistants had created some guides, melodies, some direction. And when he passed away, they picked up the baton and finished the film. Still very much credited to him. And one of the great things they did about this film, regardless of who actually did this particular part of the contribution, is it very much incorporates the original Magnificent Seven music, which was Elmer Bernstein's very memorable score, which ranks among one of the great musical film compositions. And they worked it in very obvious and very subtle ways all at the same time, including rendering it mostly as percussive. You can hear it in the beats, the explosive sounds is the beat to the Magnificent Seven original theme. And every once in a while, it gets a further expression. But mostly it's in the beats, and it counterbalances with the original score. Beautiful, beautiful. Love listening to that and hearing the tribute built into the music. And we started things off with music from Independence Day. David Arnold's just big, big sound to a big film. And really enjoyed bringing that as well. Hey, time to head on out. It is going to leave you with one last selection, of course, a little bit of education on a Sunday morning, as always. Catch you next time on Stage and Screen.

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1: Darn, that is the end of the Stage and Screen show, but don't go anywhere. We've got we've got even more than that. We've got my 2 hours of fun programming, followed by lots more good programming. So keep it locked right here to WTUL New Orleans. We're going to get into some music here shortly, but before that, I've got a calendar of events to read for you. It's noon here in the Crescent City, which means in about an hour here at 1 o'clock at Peaches Record. Ooh, Tank and the Bangas is playing at Peaches Records down there on Magazine. That should be fun. 2 p.m. at the Louis Roussel Performance Hall, located at 6301 St. Charles Avenue, the Louisiana Philharmonic Orchestra is playing. 4:30 p.m. at Snug Harbor Jazz Bistro, Tom Hook and Wendell Brunius. 5 o'clock at Nola Brewing and Pizza Company at the Desert Nudes. 5 o'clock at Anna's, Flem's Sunday Service. 7:30, Snug Harbor Jazz Bistro has Tyze Clark and her Jazzsters. 8 o'clock at Bar Redux, take off your Falcon clothes. 8 o'clock, OK Bar has Coward Boy, Angie Murray and the Mystery, as well as Michael McDaniel. 8 o'clock at the Howlin' Wolf, Pissed Your Pants. 9 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And 10:30, the Howlin' Wolf has Hot 8 Brass Band. A lot of things going on around town. Hope you get a chance to get out and see some of it. 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

0: no, Mina. Did I cut out, Mina? Did I cut a Mina?
1: I didn't cut that thing. It was right there.
0: I know I'm good. Well, I know I'm good, man. I know I don't cut no meat. This might cut a little time.

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Man, I timed that perfectly. It's 12:30 exactly. And I've got a few announcements here for you at this first half-hour set break. This public service announcement is brought to you by WTUL New Orleans. The Job Seekers Alliance is a networking group for New Orleans area individuals looking for work in the nonprofit sector. The group meets on the first and third Friday of each month from 10 to 11 a.m. at 1824 Aretha Castle Haley Boulevard. More information is available online at jsanola@gmail.com. Tune in to the All Oldies Show every Saturday night on WTUL from 8 until 10 to hear music left of the radio dial, as it was in past decades. Let the DJs take you on a sonic joyride through the past that includes old prog, vintage new wave and punk, underground rock and soul, synthwave, psychedelia, and much, much more. If it's vintage and cool, the DJs will blow off the dust and play it for you. That's every Saturday from 8 until 10 p.m. only on WTUL New Orleans. Okay, folks, we close that first half-hour set with two Louisiana legends. We just heard from Clarence Gatemouth Brown doing Alligator Boogaloo. Prior to that, we heard two tracks from Lazy Lester. First with Tell Me Baby, Tell Me Pretty Baby, and followed by I'm Leavin'. Prior to that, we heard two tracks off of a great album here in the studio, The Soul of Texas Blues Women. We heard Tammy James doing That's Fat Jack, preceded by Lou Ann Barton doing I'm Just Your Fool. Heard two from Boss Skaggs before that doing I'll Be Long Gone and I'm Easy. We heard Canned Heat doing Amphetamine Annie and started it all off, as we typically do, here on the Wang Dang Doodle program with Coco Taylor singing Wang Dang Doodle. Lots more great music heading your way. Make sure to keep it locked right here to WTUL New Orleans. Again, as always, if there's something in particular you'd like to hear that fits with the genre, I would love to take your recommendation, your request. You can give me a call here in the studio at 504-865-5885. Don't touch that dial. 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

0: You made me suffer.
1: 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I'm having fun this evening.

0: Ladies and gentlemen, a big round of applause for the man, Mr. John Lee Hooker. The man himself, the creator of the boogie. The creator of the boogie. Come on out here, Johnny Lee, and say hi to your public.
1: Thank you. Are you ready? You only go around once.

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It's about 1 o'clock here in the Crescent City. We just closed out that set with a live concert, Canned Heat and John Lee Hooker. Good stuff there. Prior to that, we did hear Tease Me Baby there with John Lee Hooker on vocals, backed up by Canned Heat. Prior to that, we heard a little medley of two Canned Heat tracks, Let's Work Together and Going Up the Country. Before that, we heard another from that great album, The Soul of Texas Blues Women. That was Maybelle Franklin with Come On and Go. Prior to that, we heard one from B.B. King and Bobby Blue Bland, another medley of sorts, Mother-in-Law Blues and Mean Old World. That was done live at Coconut Grove in Los Angeles in 1976. One just from Bobby Blue Bland before that, doing A Cold Day in Hell from his album Dreamer. The Paul Butterfield Blues Band before that, doing a Bobby Charles tune, Here I Go Again from Put It In Your Ear. Heard from Clarence Gatemouth Brown before that, and now I'm double back announcing because I think we already got to that. Anyways, if you'd ever like to check out what it is we've been playing, you can do that by visiting our website at WTULneworleans.com or WTUL.FM will also get you there. It being the top of the hour means I've got a calendar of events to read for you. Starting right about now, at 1 o'clock at Peaches Record, Tank the Bangas is performing. 2 p.m. at Louis Roussel Performance Hall, located at 6301 St. Charles Avenue, the Louisiana Philharmonic Orchestra is performing. 4:30, Snug Harbor Jazz Bistro has Tom Hook and Wendell Brunius. 5 p.m. at Nola Brewing and Pizza Company, the Desert Nudes. 5 o'clock, Anna's has Flim's Sunday Service. 7:30, Snug Harbor Jazz Bistro has Ty Clark and her Jazzsters. 8 o'clock at Bar Redux, Take Off Your Falcon Clothes. 8 o'clock at OK Bar, Coward Boy, Angie Murray and the Mystery, as well as Michael McDaniel. 8 p.m. at the Howlin' Wolf, Piss Your Pants. I'm not sure if I can read that on air, actually. 9 p.m., BJ's Lounge has James McCloskey and the Rhythm Band. 9 p.m. at Siberia, the Cicadas with Roadway 7 and Double Knockout. And 10:30, the Howlin' Wolf has Hot 8 Brass Band. Okay, we're all caught up on business. Back to the music now. I'm here with you for another hour before I turn it on over to the country show. Keep it locked right here to WTUL New Orleans. This is Wang Dang Doodle with me, your host, DJ Earshot.

Closing out that set with the Paul Butterfield's Blues Band doing New Walkin' Blues from Better Days. Prior to that, we heard one from Big Walter Horton doing Under the Sun. Johnny Copeland, prior to that, doing I Wish I Was Single from Honky Tonkin'. Lonesome Sundown, before that, If You Ain't Been to Houston, Then You Never Heard Texas Blues. Before that, by request, a little Albert King, that was personal manager from King of the Blues. Buddy Guy, prior to that, doing She's Out There Somewhere from Stone Crazy. And started that set off with Little Milton doing Grits Ain't Groceries. Okay, folks, just another half hour left of blues programming before I turn it on over to the country DJ. Got a few announcements here at the half hour, then we'll get back to it. SpayMart Sanctuary is a New Orleans nonprofit cat adoption and spay-neuter organization. They're seeking volunteers and prospective cat owners. 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All right, without further ado, back to music. You're tuned in to Wang Dang Noodle with DJ Earshot. Just another half hour left. Hope you're having fun.

0: Boy, you talking about lonesome. 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Oh, yeah. Now, this is a rainy day like today, I could really wail. Yeah, but it's just me here. I don't know what to do about these blues. Come in.
1: Hey, must be. I mean, where you been?
0: Well, look at him. Well, there's old Sidney, man. I just talking about you.
1: You playing out here, man.
0: Yeah, well, I've been playing. I've been...
1: Some of that good old G.
0: All right,
1: man.
0: All
1: right. What you playing it out, man?
0: You got your harp with you, man? All right, all right. Blow me some. Blow, Sidney, blow.

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1: Honey, like a circle around the sun.
0: All right. Blow, can't say blow.
1: Oh, put your arms around me.
0: Oh, ain't that cold.
1: Honey, like a circle around the sun.
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1: up,
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Welcome to the Cowboy of the Month Club, filling in for DJ Chumbucket. This is DJ Dead Lloyd. I'm usually doing the Monday night jazz show from 6 to 8 p.m., but I'm here happily subbing the country music show, and I'm going to be learning a lot because country is not what I typically go for, but I'm willing to learn and to, you know, expand my horizons. So let's talk about what we've got going on in the Crescent City today. From 2 o'clock, we have at the Louis J. Royer Rissell Performance Hall, we have the Louisiana Philharmonic Orchestra, 4:30 at Snug Harbor Jazz Bistro, Tom Hook and Wendell Brunius, 5 o'clock at Nola Brewing and Pizza Company, Desert Nudes, 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Angel Murray and Angie Murray and The Mystery and Michael McDaniel. Lots of M's in there. 8 o'clock at the Howlin' Wolf, we have Pee Your Pants, okay? 9 o'clock at BJ's Lounge, James McClaskey and the Rhythm Band. 9 o'clock at Siberia, the Cicadas with Roadway 7 and Double Knockout. Finally, 10:30 at the Howlin' Wolf, we have the Hot 8 Brass Band. And what do we have here at TUL? Well, we just heard Honky Tonk Memories from Mickey Millie. Okay, this is from a record promo. Very nice white label here. I figured Honky Tonk is pretty safe for the country music show, so we played that. And actually, I really appreciate DJ Earshot because she actually brought out another kind of Honky Tonk-esque CD here for me to play. We have Gal Holiday next in the Honky Tonk Review. And I'm actually going to play the title track to this album, which is Last to Leave, here on WTUL.

WTUL New Orleans, 91.5 FM. That was Hooray for the Riff Raff, St. Rock Blues from Small Town Heroes, recommended by DJ Earshot. I think it was, you know, some people might not say that was extremely country, but I think it was still in the vein of country music, in my humble opinion. Of course, if you want to call and yell at me about my opinion, you can go ahead and do that at 504-865-5885. But first, please pause. 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SpayMart Sanctuary is a New Orleans nonprofit cat adoption and spay-neuter organization. 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With host Amy Goodman offers award-winning journalism and fresh and progressive perspectives on national and international issues. Right before Hooray for the Riff Raff, we had Asleep at the Wheel, which I think was quite country. One of the most country things I've heard. I actually secretly enjoyed that. Pass the bottle around. Then we had the Dislandas with Old Plank Road. We had Mose McCormick, Left-Handed Man, Evermore Nest, North Mississippi. Glenn Campbell with Walls. I believe that was a Tom Petty cover. Tom Petty had something to do with that song. And right before, two more with Gal Holiday and the Honky Tonk Review, Last to Leave, and the Mickey Millie Honky Tonk Memories. So as I was saying, if you want to call to compliment me, complain about what I'm playing, or give me some requests, give me some recommendations, I would absolutely love that. I would love to take your country music recommendations. Once again, the phone number is 504-865-5885. And what we're going to play next is right in front of me. I've got this nice vinyl record here. I just, you know, it's the Cowboy of the Month club, the Cowboy of the Month show. And I'm looking at these guys, and they've got cowboy hats, and they're looking like they could definitely be candidates for the Cowboy of the Month. This is a tribute to the late, great Hank Williams, and this is the song Jambalaya on WTUL. And this is by Jim Owen and the Drifting Cowboys.

you, babe, and that's all. I've walked a couple more roads than you, babe,

We sure have enjoyed playing for you folks tonight, and we're going to close our set with one that I guess is probably the best-known fiddle tune of all time. It's been played by a lot of people. We like to be our version of Orange Blossom Special.

0: Thank you for coming.
1: Thank you. Thank you very much. WTOL New Orleans, 91.5 FM. What a way to end the first hour of the country show, or should I call it the Cowboy of the Month Club. We had our cowboys here. The Charlie Daniels Band is what we just heard. And I do have a bit of a story about the Charlie Daniels Band. I had a bit of a 70s kick where I really just listened to 70s music across the genres. I have a very soft spot for just 70s in general, 70s culture. And when the first time I heard the Charlie Daniels Band, coming from a classic rock background, I was really blown away, because I think a lot of us first heard of Charlie Daniels from The Devil Went Down to Georgia, but I've actually never heard that song. That was Orange Blossom Special Live, and that also blew me away. I'm just amazed at what he could do on a fiddle. So that's what we heard just then. Before I jump into everything else, I need to tell you what's going on in the Crescent City. So here we are at, starting at 4:30, the Snug Harbor Jazz Bistro. We have Tom Hook and Wendell Brunius. 5 o'clock at Noah Brewing and Pizza Company, Desert Nudes. 7:30 at Snug Harbor Jazz Bistro. We have Thais Clark and her Jazzsters. 8 o'clock at Bar Redux, take off your Falcon clothes. 8 o'clock at OK Bar, Coward Boy and Angie Murray, and The Mystery and the Michael McDaniel. 8 o'clock at the Howlin' Wolf, we have, and I'm censoring this, Pee Your Pants. If you want the actual title, you can look it up on our website, perhaps, or just go to the Howlin' Wolf website and find the true title there. Once again, 8 o'clock at the Howlin' Wolf, Pee Your Pants. 9 o'clock at BJ's Lounge, James McClaskey and the Rhythm Band. 9 o'clock at Siberia, the Cicadas with Roadway 7 and Double Knockout. 10:30 at the Howlin' Wolf, Hot 8 Brass Band. Okay, once again, you're listening to WTUL, New Orleans 91.5 FM. And, as I mentioned before, that was the Charlie Daniels Band with the Orange Blossom Special Live from the Charlie Daniels Band Live album. This looks like another promo. Love it. So, before that, we had Gal Holiday, The Bottle and the Booze. Willie Nelson, A Couple More Years. From Waylon and Willie, a request. I got a request for Waylon Jennings and Willie Nelson, and we did two birds with one stone there. A Couple More Years. Chet Atkins, Medley, Tennessee Rag, and Beaumont Rag from the Essential Chet Atkins. Evermore Ness once again appearing with Wishing Well. And that is where I left things off. So, we were running around the studio, my co-DJ and I, during the interim, while music was playing, to find Merle Haggard. We got a Merle Haggard request. I was really blown away. We had a flurry of requests in 10-minute time span. That really shows me how robust the country music, WTUL country music show fandom is. And I really appreciate those calls, truly. So we're going to have Merle Haggard come up as requested in T-minus 10 minutes here or so. But for now, we're going to get started on the 3 o'clock block with Jerry Wallace from the album Coming Home to You. This is Chasing Yesterday on WTUL.

And you're always right there by the stage. And you say, beauty's found in the soul.

Hang on. I had that song at 45 RPM. We're changing it back to 33. Sorry about that, y'all. Let's restart it again.

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We have some public service announcements for you and a promo, so let's get into it. 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Allow yourself to be awash in the soothing sounds of the New Age music, ambient, downtempo, Berlin School, and other sonically serene distant shores, brought to you by a dedicated rotating cast of DJs to help you usher in a peaceful morning every Sunday from 6 to 10 a.m. I admit that I am also a avid listener of the Cheese Show at WTUL. It's one of my favorite shows here. Love hopping in my car, and I really have no idea what I'm going to hear, but it's always something that really fits the Sunday morning atmosphere of just kind of waking up. So, what do we hear? Let's start from the last time we took an air break. We threw on two Merle Haggard songs. We had a request for Merle Haggard, so double shot of Merle Haggard. First one was Proud to Be Your Old Man, and then the next song after that was I've Got a Tender Heart. Following that, another Willie Nelson cut here, Sunday Morning Coming Down. Feels awfully appropriate for playing that on Sunday. Then Loretta Lynn, God Makes No Mistakes. Hank Williams Jr., I've Got Rights, from Family Tradition. And I feel like it is a family tradition in the Hank Williams sphere, the Hank Williams metaverse, shall we say. But earlier we did play a Hank Williams cover, senior cover, so I think that was awfully appropriate there. Sandwich in between that was Don Walser, Don't Worry About Me. And then finally, Hank Williams III, the son of Hank Williams Jr. and the grandson of Hank Williams Sr. Hank Williams III with 7 months and 39 days, talking about time in a jail cell in Mississippi, something to do with that if you were listening in. I actually do have a Hank Williams III story. I do have fond memories of Hank Williams III because Hank III was the longest show I ever attended. I attended a Hank III show at this place that's probably now gone, a place called the Station Bar and Grill just outside of Lafayette, Louisiana. And he went on at 9 p.m. and he played four different genres of music and he didn't finish till 1:30 a.m. in the morning. And the moment he finished, he hopped off the stage and he chatted with everyone in the audience who wanted to talk to him. It was a masterclass in just being a true performer. So I'm very fortunate to have seen Hank III. And yeah, that's my story. So who knew that I had more country roots than maybe I initially thought? We're going to keep the party going here. We have less than 30 minutes going. I know we had a Dwight Yoakam request and we've been trying to find him. He's hiding somewhere, but I think we can find him in 25 minutes, I hope. But for now, we're going to start off with Bruce. Ooh, actually can't see the name on this. Guy named Bruce the Tennessean. Ed Bruce. Ed Bruce is the Tennessean album. And this is I Can't Seem... Nope, it's I When I Die, Just Let Me Go to Texas. So we're back in Texas here. Okay, on WTUL, When I Die, Let Me Go to Texas, from Ed Bruce.

bold and brave and free. For days and days we fought the heat. I got so thirsty and I got so weak. And when I fell 'cause I couldn't go,

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Buzzards circled miles ahead. I knew Hank and Joe were dead. My eyes were dimmed, but I could see a bed of gold nuggets under me.

And we are back with only 5 minutes to spare. I'm a little late, but I had a lovely call from one of the listeners here who has been calling in. And many of you have been requesting songs. I've been really moved by this because I usually am on later at night and I don't really get calls. So thank you so much. I did not know we had such a vivacious country fandom here, country show fandom, and it's been an honor to take it over just for a few minutes. I wanted to pop on because I have one more song for you, and this is a bit of a treat here. Let me make sure that it's queued up for you. Okay, it's queued up. It's on vinyl. And you guys have really expanded my horizons here and given me some recommendations of songs I can listen to when I get off air here. I had a Joni Mitchell song somebody mentioned, I think Willie Nelson as well. So I'm going to go listen to that tonight. But I want to

give you something back here, because this song, this album, and this band is about the closest I get normally to country music. And even though many of you may not have heard of this band, I think it still lives in a honky-tonk sort of genre, and I really want to leave you with this song because it just makes me get up and want to dance. And I'm asking maybe you guys just consider it. I know it's not necessarily the most purest country thing out there, but there's this song called Carolina County Ball. It's by the band Elf. And this band was not really that well-known, but it went on to produce a very well-known singer in the classic rock genre, a man named Ronnie James Dio. And this is him doing his best impression of kind of a honky-tonk, down, southern rock sort of groove. And I really hope you like it. It really gets me on my feet, and that's how where I'm going to leave you at. So if you don't like it, you don't have to hear me ever again, because I normally don't do country music on the radio. But if you do like it, you can hang out with me on the jazz show tomorrow night from 6 to 8 p.m. and call again and give me your recommendations. So I'm going to leave you here. Thank you guys so much. It's been so fun. Here is Carolina County Ball by Elf on WTUL New Orleans 91.5 FM.

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0: 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Right. Okay, here we go. We're rolling. Take 4. 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

Need God's blue skies, traveling land from the mountains to the sea. 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

Hi, I'm Jerry Springer, and I want to wish a happy 50th anniversary to WTUL. It was my first job in broadcasting, and it's been downhill ever since. Happy anniversary.

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They call this progressive stereo. 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

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It is 6:03, and my name is DJ Jungle Skog. This is Ardent Times, every other Sunday from 6 to 8. I'm happy to have you. That last song you just heard was a little bit of Belt Notch by Cassowary. And yeah, we have a loaded evening for y'all in terms of, you know, if you want to go out into the town, listen to any live music on this Sunday evening, well, we got you. Go on to w2lneworleans.com and you can see this calendar and so much more. But at 7:30 at Snug Harbor Jazz Bistro, there's Ty Clark and her Jazzsters. 8 p.m. at Bar Redux is Take Off Your Falcon Clothes. 8 p.m. at OK Bar is Coward Boy and Angie Murray and The Mystery and Michael McDaniel. That is Coward Boy, Angie Murray and The Mystery, and Michael McDaniel at OK Bar. At the Howlin' Wolf at 8 p.m. is Miss Yo Pants. 9 p.m. BJ's Lounge, James McCloskey and the Rhythm Band. 9 p.m. at Siberia is the Cicadas with Roadway 7 and Double Knockout. And last but not least, we at 10:30 at the Howlin' Wolf, you can find the Hot 8 Brass Band. And yeah, I hope everyone's Sunday is going great. Mine has been so incredibly lethargic, probably the definition of a sleepy, slow Sunday, even though I did have work. But hopefully the vibes in here will not be that. I'm very excited and looking forward to some fun and exciting music, but not really sure what I have planned so far. We are going to start with Juicy 1-4 by Blood Orange because I've been listening to it a lot recently, and it's just kind of, it isn't music that you would think of when someone says the word groovy, but it makes me feel groovy. So here y'all go. I hope everyone has a good evening and is ready for 2 hours of Ardent Times.

there. The wagon getting so it was floating. 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And the men laid flat at his stomach, holding the little children. Oh, it was an awful thing. You want me to tell you, but it's no tongue can tell it.

Hello, everybody. You are listening to WTUL New Orleans 91.5 FM. I'm DJ Dunkel Skog. It's 6:32, and this is Ardent Times. Let's see, this past half hour, we started with Juicy 1-4 by Blood Orange, Misterio Uruguayo, forgive my pronunciation, by Juana Molina, Wednesday's Child by Ife. And Ife's doing a DJ set at Gaza Gaza, I think, next week. So I don't think I will end up there, but it sounds very cool. Just for the people to know. And then we had Pain by The War on Drugs. Nehemiah Saint Danger meets Venus of the Tumbling Towers by Nehemiah Saint Danger. And that last one you just heard was Melting Moment by Poison Girlfriend. And I thought the composition was beautiful. That was the one song on that re-release of the album that I wasn't familiar with. So I was like, you know, like, me and all of New Orleans must hear this and understand if we like it or not. So, yeah, evaluate. I don't know. I think I like all of their more upbeat stuff way more. So definitely check them out, I say, as if they're not an incredibly old artist. But nevertheless. And we have some messages from the station for you. CASA New Orleans is seeking volunteers, especially African-American men, to serve as advocates for children in foster care. More information is available by phone at 504-522-1962 or by email to info@casanewOrleans.org. And Sunday nights at 8 p.m., WTUL's classical and experimental program 2021 rounds out the weekend with 4 hours of music from the birth of modernism to today. Each week, DJ Pennebaker explores a range of styles and sounds, from contemporary compositions to 20th century classics, with excursions into electronic music and the avant-garde. A Sunday night feature for nearly 40 years, 2021 airs Sunday from 8 to midnight here on WTUL. And we love DJ Pennebaker and everyone involved. It's great. I've actually been driving around New Orleans a lot more, just a change in circumstance. And I've, because of this, my radio is obviously set to WTUL. I'm in the shirt right now, guys. I think I'm a little too far in. I don't know. But so, yeah, it's set to that, though I love WWOZ and many, many other things. And I've been, like, learning more about all the other cool shows that we have. This isn't even an advertisement for the station from the station from me. This is just, I'm like, wow. Like, I was listening to Terrible Taste by, I think it's DJ Evan. And I just I had to go to the website and like screenshot like two of the songs that I had just played because they were such cool, weird French ones. And then one of them wasn't on Spotify and I was upset because I was like, wait, I want to like listen to this more. So yeah, I don't know if this is just you skimming through the stations and stopping by. Happy to have you. But at all hours, WTL is doing really great, fun things, experimental, support college radio, all the things. And I love it here. But yeah, our next CD is by an artist called Toledo. And I picked it because the description on it says that the two artists met while busking. And I think that's just, that feels probably for them, like definition of like serendipity, very, very cool. And also I really enjoy a good fantasy and it definitely isn't a fantasy of mine to busk at all. But I think that's like, you know, whenever you're like, oh, but I could have done this, or like, oh, I could develop this side gig. For me, it's like becoming one of like the tarot readers in the quarter. And, you know, just like, I'm like, I could be so mystical and magical. I feel like busking is definitely like in line with some of those like fake dream life things. But again, there's some people's realities and there's incredible musicians who then can sometimes make a CD that will be played on WTUL. So let's hear it together. I hope everyone is having a fantastic evening. And I will talk to y'all soon.

Hello, everybody. You are listening to WTL New Orleans 91.5 FM. It is 7:01, and yeah, we're halfway through my show. If you don't know, I'm DJ Jungle Skog, and this is Ardent Times. Let's see. We started off this half hour, or this 20 minutes, with Keep It Down by Toledo, then No Evil by Greg Mendez, Dylan Thomas by Better Oblivion Community Center, Headlight by Quarters, Kiss Me When I Get Back by Tom Tom Club, Real Blues by Saint Germain, and then finally that last one was El Dembo del Tiempo by Lito Pimienta. Sometimes I don't have luck with her stuff, but